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98.1 The River with Blink 182 and all the small things. My name is Piper, and it is my last day here with you sitting in for Gibson. Of course, I'll be back through the weekend, but I'm going to be glad not to be coming into the studio at 6 a.m., I'll tell you that much. But I got some great tunes coming your way. Of course, Wet Leg, Bob Marley. Can always love on a little bit of Bob Marley Friday mornings. Got the Strokes coming your way after Aaron Frazier in a tune called Payback on the River. 1, 2.

0: 98.1 The River with The Cure and Love Song. My name is Piper, and holy Moses, it is going to be hot all weekend long, which isn't great because there are so many activities outside with the fireworks and just celebrations all around. So just a little word of caution, just to remind you, stay hydrated, never leave anywhere without your water. You can even put a little pinch of salt in your water to keep those electrolytes up. If you have a cold neck wrap, make sure you bring that. If you have a parasol or an umbrella, take that to keep you a little bit more out of the sun. And if you start to have symptoms like you're shivering, you get chilly, or you start to feel nauseous, you start to feel dizzy, please take action. It is not a time to be like, oh, I'm feeling a little lightheaded. No, make sure that you sit down, you get a cold compress on you, and make sure that your temperature gets worked down. Maybe go home, take a cool shower. It's very serious. I have had heat stroke, heat exhaustion, and it is not something to play with. So just putting those precautions out there as you go out, and you can still have a lot of fun. Just make sure that you are taking care of yourself as well. Goose coming up with the latest track from them off their new album, and you're listening to 98.1 The River.
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98 won the river with Portugal, the man. What, me worry? My name's Piper, and thank you so much for having me all week long. I've been sitting in for Gibson. I'll be hanging out with you till about noon today, and then Jordan will come in to take you through this first day of the 4th of July holiday season. We got lots of things happening around the area, and if you stick with me after Casey Musgraves and Elvis Costello, I'll tell you where you can find a guide that lists everything for you. Here is Watching the Detective.

Suki Waterhouse back in love on 98.1 The River. So she's getting ready to kick off her Loveland tour, and that's happening on July 22nd. Now, unfortunately, she's not coming to North Carolina, but she will be in Atlanta on September 28th. Here are the Foos, Everlong on the River.

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4: Another hot day ahead. Look for high temperatures to top out in the low to mid 90s. There will be a chance of a few pop-up showers and thunderstorms this afternoon and into this evening. Otherwise, we're partly to mostly clear overnight with lows in the upper 60s. We do it again on the 4th of July. High temperatures are going to top out in the low to mid 90s. There's going to be a chance of an isolated shower or storm or two. We will start to see the coverage of the scattered storms in the afternoons increase Sunday and Monday, with temperatures back in the 80s by Monday afternoon. That's your 7 weather forecast. I'm meteorologist Dan Bickford.
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is a blade. He is a picture that I saved for too long. He is my credit card and keys, and the reason I won't find peace. He is a song I should not complete.

98.1 The River with a head and heart and Let's Be Still. My name is Piper and thank you so much for hanging out with me all week long. I've had a lot of fun except for, you know, getting up at 6 o'clock and then we're being here at 6 o'clock in the morning. I mean, you have to get up a little earlier than that. I'm not going to act like I sleep here at the studio, but it has been fun. And Gibson will be back on Monday morning. And of course, I will be back tomorrow at 3 o'clock to take you through your afternoon. And I just really hope that you have a wonderful day. Stay cool. And Jordan is coming in next. Here's Group Love, Tongue Tied on the River.

0: 98 won the river with Death Cab for Cutie. That's Riptides. I'm Jordan. Happy Friday. Heading into Independence Day weekend, a lot of parties are starting today as we celebrate America 250. In Cherokee, they have a July powwow that starts today and goes through Sunday. Lots of dance and music, arts and vendors. That is ticketed. Brevard is also celebrating starting today. Heart of Brevard 250 celebration. And then over in Marshall, they have their parties kicking off today as well with the Freedom on the French Broad. And that is free admission in Marshall. Otherwise, most of the partying is going to be tomorrow on the 4th of July, and lots of events to look forward to for Saturday as well. We got you linked up with more details at 828newsnow.com. 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
7: Another hot day ahead. Look for high temperatures to top out in the low to mid 90s. There will be a chance of a few pop-up showers and thunderstorms this afternoon and into this evening. Otherwise, we're partly to mostly clear overnight with lows in the upper 60s. We do it again on the 4th of July. High temperatures.

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4: Some pop-up showers and thunderstorms possible again this afternoon and evening. Otherwise, we are sunny and hot. Look for highs in the low to mid-90s. Similar conditions on the 4th of July. Morning lows are going to be in the upper 60s, more low to mid-90s, more showers and thunderstorms, at least on an isolated basis during the afternoon and evening. We will start to see the coverage of afternoon storms increase Sunday and Monday as we see a weather pattern change. Highs around 90 on Sunday, but we're back into the upper 80s Monday with mid-80s and more afternoon thunder Tuesday. That's your 7 weather forecast. Forecast. I'm meteorologist Dan Bickford.
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4: Another hot day ahead. Look for high temperatures to top out in the low to mid-90s. There will be a chance of a few pop-up showers and thunderstorms this afternoon and into this evening. Otherwise, we're partly to mostly clear overnight with lows in the upper 60s. We do it again on the 4th of July. High temperatures are going to top out in the low to mid-90s. There's going to be a chance of an isolated shower or storm or two. We will start to see the coverage of the scattered storms in the afternoons increase Sunday and Monday, with temperatures back in the 80s by Monday afternoon. That's your 7 weather forecast. I'm meteorologist Dan Bickford.
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0: Goose with Good to Be on 98.1 The River. You also heard Neil Young with Harvest Moon. And before that was a homegrown tune from Pop Fiction, Summer in Love. Now that is Silas of the Get Right Band. He's Pop Fiction. But the Get Right Band has a new album coming out next week on July 10th. One is going to be dropping, but you can hear it a day early at Third Room Asheville in downtown. They're going to be having an album listening party and release show at Third Room. And it is an all-instrumental album. Very cool, psychedelic, takes you on a journey. And that'll pair perfectly with the visuals at Third Room. So check that out. That is July 9th next week with the Get Right Band at Third Room in downtown Asheville. You can get those tickets online. Coming up, we'll hear from Biba Doobie and Coldplay on the River.
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The Rolling Stones at 98.1 The River in the Stars is from the new album out next Friday, Foreign Tongues. Mick Jagger turns 82 this month, and he still sounds great and moves great. I'm excited for the new album. And this evening, as you're looking at the stars, look for lightning bugs, too. I had a million of them at my house the other night. They love this weather. It's so humid, but I think they really thrive in it. So while you're stargazing, look for all the twinkling lightning bugs, too. Enjoy the weekend, and please stay safe.

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